Frank Cardiola. 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I gotta see you right now. No, it has to be right now. Well, you're about to make a deal with a couple of players.

Daniele Baldelli, Boiler Room. 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Thanks to Alan, CC. One more? Yeah, one more. Maybe, yeah. Yeah, thank you.

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I warn you about my secret. I'm going to expose. I create that to your bodies, to your mind, souls. Don't be alarmed. It doesn't spell danger. Stumble in the groove. Dance with a stranger. Don't have to ask you to get up. You do it on your own.

The streets of shame, both dirty, both mean. Yes, and the dream was just the same. And I dreamed your dream for you, and now your dream is real.